0: this.
1: The more technology grows, the more opportunities we have to spread the good news about Christ. Celebrating 100 years of ministry, we're Moody Radio.

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0: People come to America for various reasons, but most are looking for better opportunities than they had in their birth country. Even African Americans, most of whom did not choose to come, still cherish their citizenship, especially after giving free labor to help build the country. But no rights can compare to the ones we enjoy as citizens in Christ's kingdom. God used the Apostle Paul to help us know and appreciate what God provides those who accept His salvation. Paul expressed it in a benediction he gave to the believers in the Colossian church. In chapter 1, he wrote, "May you be filled with joy, always thanking the Father. He has enabled you to share in the inheritance that belongs to His people who live in the light. For He has rescued us from the kingdom of darkness," Satan's kingdom, "and transferred us into the kingdom of His dear Son, who purchased our freedom and forgave our sins." People who accept God's free salvation based on the sacrifice of His Son Jesus now have full access to God. They receive from God an eternal inheritance, one that can never pass away. People who understand and accept this wonderful truth overflow with gratitude toward God. They seek to live a life of integrity, worthy of the God who has made it all happen.
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2: This is Ann Graham Lotz with Daily Light for Daily Living. Although God is the creator of all, the Bible doesn't say we're all His children. There are two conditions you and I must meet before we're God's children. One is we must receive Jesus, open our heart's door, invite Him to come in as our Savior and Lord. The other is we must believe in His name. John 1 verse 12 says, "To all who received Him, to those who believed in His name, He gave the right to become children of God." Believing in His name means we must commit our lives to all He is as represented by His name. And His name is the Lord, Boss. He is Jesus, our Savior, Christ, the Messiah. Listen to me. Being a child of God means more than just head knowledge. It means to put all our trust in Him alone for forgiveness and salvation, then live in obedience to His Word. If you've done this, welcome to His family. This is Ann Graham Lotz.

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The same forgiveness you've shown us. 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

0: That's Tasha Layton on Moody Radio. Hi, this is Bill Meyer with some food for thought from legendary author and apologist C.S. Lewis. He said, "Don't shine so that others can see you. Shine so that through you, others can see him."
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